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2: Dispatch, correct.
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2: Eddie 22, go ahead.
0: What's the registration come back to for that tag I gave you?
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0: you signal on. I got 15 here with me. We got vehicles. This one being taken care of.
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1: 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It's going to be US 51 in White Hampton.
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0: 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Second was going to be Bravo, Victor, Zulu, 3023.
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0: 8934, 1081. I'm going to have a 1081. It's going to be 4th Street. It's going to be Tennessee 28, Bravo, Bravo, Yankee 4892.
1: Temple, what's that vehicle description?
0: It's going to be a blue Chevy Silverado.
1: Temple.

passing on unit 1057, I-40 east from the 94 via murder home, pulling a white car with a mattress strapped to the hood of the car, swerving all over the roadway. I-40 east from the 94.

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1: 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Also, PD's on scene.
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0: 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We'll be doing SFSTs on this driver. There's an open container in the vehicle. I got 89 48 with me.
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0: I have a 1045 U.S. Highway 412 West in Old Mills Road. It'll be a black Traverse out of the roadway. They hit a deer.
1: 10-4. 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
0: 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Can we get a tow truck so they can get towed off the interstate, please?
1: 10-4.

Saginaw Unit 1057, I-40 East from the 58. See a white pickup pulling a trailer. The caller advised that this driver is distracted and almost ran him off the roadway twice, and he's also swerving all over the roadway. 1057, I-40 East from the 58.

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1: Go ahead.
0: Madison County just called in the lady from the 1045 on 412 and Old Bells Road. Advised that her husband's going to be picking her up and taking her to work and doesn't need a report right now, that she's going to call in later and get one.
1: Tim 4, can you find out how much later?
0: Tim 4, I'll try to...
1: time that they will call.
0: That's Tim 4, I'll try reaching out to her now.
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0: 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She'll check with her insurance to see if she needs a police report.
1: Yeah, well.

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Jackson on unit 1057, I-40 East from the 60. It'll be a tan or gray Volkswagen swerving all over the roadway with excessive speeding. Caller advised they got in front of him and slowed down and then sped back up, almost hit the guardrail, I-40 East from the 60.

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1: 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I've got a 1081 in the pending. If you could just clear me code 3 on that, I'll be en route to that 1046 in Carroll.
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1: County is advising an owner request for a record. Can you verify that with your own team?
0: At 10-9, can you repeat that?
1: County advised us the owner of the vehicle has a request for a record. Can you verify that when you want to?
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0: I-40 West at the 108. They've exited the interstate. They've pulled in the shell. Highway 22.
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1: 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I-40 West to 107, Texas 28, X-ray Golf, Delta, 7692. It's a black, Buick. 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
0: 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Could be at 2489 Massieville Road. Two vehicles, no injury. Put in the roadway.
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0: Jackson, all units, prepare for Bolo. Send me a Bolo for a 2006 Ford Taurus, silver in color. Tennessee tag 275 Bravo Quebec Charlie Tango. Send me a male subject. He's taking a 24-year-old female. Reported that he put hands on the female and she's reported pregnant. Last seen Highway 64 and Highway 22 headed towards Bolivar.
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0: Attention units in the area of I-40 westbound at the 79-mile marker. Stand by for a 1057. Dark blue car driving the wrong way. Vehicles in the westbound lanes going eastbound. Single occupant, one Whiskey Foxtrot.
1: Just to clarify, they're headed back into Jackson.

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2: 88-13 to Dudek. So this car is in the westbound lanes, but they're headed eastbound, so they're headed back into Jackson on the westbound side.
1: That's 10-4.

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1: I've traveled westbound from the 85. I've made any contact. I'm at 79 now.
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0: Attention units in the area of I-40 eastbound at the 108, stand by for a 1057. Blue Dodge four-door with Texas plates. Caller stated the vehicle has almost hit other vehicles. He's stopping in front of vehicles, tailgating and swerving.
1: Hey, 14, what's the direction?
0: 8814, eastbound.
1: 10-4, I'm at the 109.
0: 10-4.
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1: Airborne. 8814.
0: Yeah, 04.
1: Airborne.

Attention units in the area of I-40 westbound at the 108. Stand by for a 1057. Red Freightliner CMV with a cargo trailer. Says Phoenix Transit on the side of the CMV. CMV is speeding up, not allowing others to pass, weaving in and out of lanes on his phone and pushing vehicles in the left lane.

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0: 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That was the vehicle I stopped.
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0: 8874.
1: Yeah, 74.
0: I just received the call. I-40 westbound at the 110. There's tire debris near the middle divider and in the left lane.
1: You can go ahead and show me the area.

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1: 10-4.

detention units in the area of I-40 eastbound and Campbell Street. Stand by for a 1057. White Mercedes SUV, excessive speeding. Vehicle is eastbound.

0: 8813. I'm sorry. I'm westbound at the 80.
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0: You might make sure that the troop D might be aware of it. Or if 40 is close.
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0: 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Could you verify it?
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0: 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She's advising that she has 1024 on her person. 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
1: 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We'll be at the Shell gas station on the side.
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Attention units in the area of I-40 eastbound at the 119. Stand by for a 1057. Sias DMV, red cab, Louisiana 28 of Juliet, 850393. Ran caller onto the roadway, driving at high rates of speed.

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1: 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Quebec 18, Mike Charlie X-ray 1, Tennessee Temporary. 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
0: Go for

Attention units in the area of State Route 22 and State Route 57, stand by for a 1057. Black SUV, Tennessee tag 888, Bravo, Romeo, Bravo, Bravo, all over the roadway. Caller stated, driver seemed impaired. They're northbound on State Route 22.

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1: 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Cutback, please, G531, Yankee Uniform Echo, Silver Mini SUV.
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Attention units in the area of State Route 69 and Porter Lane, stand by for a 1057. White box truck with a blue back door heading southbound, driving in the wrong lane, has run people off of the roadway.

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0: Privix is en route.
2: No, I didn't.

0: Can I get you en route to I-40 eastbound at the 111? Have a 1046 vehicle in the median. EMS is en route.
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0: 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I have a report of a 1086. Caller stated that the vehicle's already been tagged and said it's been longer than 3 days.
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0: 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I'm way closer than he is to that. 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
1: McNary is reporting a two-vehicle 1046 Massaville McNary Road at Toll Road. I do believe there's roadway blockage, possible 1091, as well as entrapment. I'll be en route.

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Attention units in the area of I-40 westbound at the 133. Stand by for a 1057. Burgundy Sorrento with a 28 of Alpha India 25657. Excessive speeding, almost hit the collar.

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0: 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Be Rebecca Cooper, date of birth, May 9th, 1982.
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0: 540 West, 111 over 4, Bravo, November Mike, 2617, Tennessee, black BMW SUV.

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Attention units in the area of I-40 westbound at the 87, standby for a 1057. Black SUV, tailgating, speeding, almost hit the caller.

0: 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I'll be 10-6 on myself for a while.
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1: 8867.
0: When you clear from that stop, I have a possible 1091 at the I-40 westbound exit ramp.
1: Okay. You're at the 101.
0: Henderson County radioed over and said it was at the 101. It's a white dually pickup. Fire department's en route.
1: I was trying to catch up to the box truck. Believe he must have took the exit or something. I'll be 1098 from this. I'm about to flip back around. I didn't see anything on the exit. I'll double check.
0: Yes, sir.

0: 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I'm 1097, and fire is 1097. Doesn't appear to be engulfed or anything. He's just sitting here in lane.
1: 10-4.

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Vehicle was speeding, passing us safely, brake checking. 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

Attention units in the area of Highway 70 East and State Route 152, stand by for a 1057. Heading towards Huntington, going through Spring Creek. Red Chevrolet jacked up truck with loud pipes all over the roadway.

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